must be surrendered pending a review. The department says it is reviewing how this occurred and is taking steps to ensure applications are a certificate must be surrendered pending a review. The department says it is reviewing how this occurred and is taking steps to ensure applications are assessed fairly and

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1: Toronto Express!

0: play so many great bands on CKDJ, like Civillain. And Civillain. And the hit band, Civillain.
1: Emma, shut up.
2: CKDJ has other cool bands too, like Stone Cold Crows.
0: Oh yeah, my bad. We also got Radmore. So
3: 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And then...
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3: 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Studies show that impaired driving costs us billions of dollars each year. But the victims of impaired driving pay the biggest price. 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Mad Canada, helping the victim, stopping the crime.
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I remember dancing in the womb with you.

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1: Now this update from the Canadian Press. The second suspect in a shooting at the U.S. consulate in Toronto last March has been arrested and is facing a number in press. The second suspect in a shooting at the U.S. consulate in Toronto last March has been arrested and is facing a number of charges.

0: CKDJ News.
1: Now this update from the Canadian Press. The funeral for an Ontario police officer killed last week in the line of duty is underway in Mississauga. Ontario Provincial Police Officer Tarun Bali died in Hearst week in the line of duty is underway in Mississauga. Ontario Provincial Police Officer Tarun Bali died in Hearst after being

0: Okay, buddy. What do you want?
1: I want the truth. I want justice. I want...
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1: Now this update from the Canadian Press. Prime Minister Mark Carney says the federal and BC governments will each kick in $100 million to help build a new high school in Tumbler Ridge. BC Premier David Eby promised last month the students wouldn't have to return to the school after February's mass shooting. A Canadian has been shot and killed at a South African wilderness park in what appears to have been an accident. South African police say a 69-year-old Canadian man had asked a park guide whether his gun was real, and the rifle went off. One of Alberta Premier Danielle Smith's senior aides is criticizing First Nations chiefs after they accused her of possible treason. Bruce McAllister posted on social media describing First Nations communities as entrenched in poverty, drugs, and violence. Vancouver is counting down to its first home team match of the 2026 World Cup. Fans will be giving Team Canada a boost against Qatar at watch parties around the country and BC Place Stadium. From the Canadian Press, I'm Jason White.
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